0: Showers and thunderstorms give way to clearing. Low to mid-70s overnight tonight. Light and variable winds throughout St. Johns County. Lining up for a sunny Thursday. Maybe a late day shower or thunderstorm. Lower 90s. Evening showers and thunderstorms end mid-70s Thursday night. Sunshine, partly sunny at times Friday, upper 80s to low 90s. And lots of sunshine Saturday, upper 80s to low 90s. The first hurricane-proof shingles are now here, powered by Suncoast Roofing. HurricaneProofShingles.com. That's HurricaneProofShingles.com. I'm Precision Weather Meteorologist Russ Murley for St. Augustine's local news.
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0: Any lingering showers and thunderstorms give way to clearing skies overnight tonight. Low to mid-70s, light winds, lots of sunshine, maybe a late-day shower or thunderstorm, 90 to 94 on Thursday. Evening showers and thunderstorms end mid-70s Thursday night. Lots of sunshine Friday, upper 80s to low 90s. Sunny on Saturday, low 90s. I'm Precision Weather Meteorologist Russ Murley for St. Augustine's Local News.
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0: Showers and thunderstorms give way to clearing. Low to mid-70s overnight tonight. Light and variable winds throughout St. Johns County. Lining up for a sunny Thursday. Maybe a late day shower or thunderstorm. Lower 90s. Evening showers and thunderstorms end mid-70s Thursday night. Sunshine, partly sunny at times Friday, upper 80s to low 90s. And lots of sunshine Saturday, upper 80s to low 90s. 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I'm Precision Weather Meteorologist Russ Murley for St. Augustine's local news.
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0: Any lingering showers and thunderstorms give way to clearing skies overnight tonight. Low to mid-70s, light winds, lots of sunshine, maybe a late-day shower or thunderstorm, 90 to 94 on Thursday. Evening showers and thunderstorms end mid-70s Thursday night. Lots of sunshine Friday, upper 80s to low 90s. Sunny on Saturday, low 90s. I'm Precision Weather Meteorologist Russ Murley for St. Augustine's Local News.
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0: Showers and thunderstorms give way to clearing. Low to mid 70s overnight tonight. Light and variable winds throughout St. Johns County. Lining up for a sunny Thursday. Maybe a late day shower or thunderstorm. Lower 90s. Evening showers and thunderstorms end mid 70s Thursday night. Sunshine, partly sunny at times Friday, upper 80s to low 90s. And lots of sunshine Saturday, upper 80s to low 90s. 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I'm Precision Weather Meteorologist Russ Murley for St. Augustine's local news.
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0: Any lingering showers and thunderstorms give way to clearing skies overnight tonight. Low to mid 70s, light winds, lots of sunshine, maybe a late day shower or thunderstorm, 90 to 94 on Thursday. Evening showers and thunderstorms end mid 70s Thursday night. Lots of sunshine Friday, upper 80s to low 90s, sunny on Saturday, low 90s. I'm Precision Weather Meteorologist Russ Murley for St. Augustine's Local News.
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1: Showers and thunderstorms give way to clearing. Low to mid-70s overnight tonight. Light and variable winds throughout St. Johns County. Lining up for a sunny Thursday. Maybe a late-day shower or thunderstorm. Lower 90s. Evening showers and thunderstorms end. Mid-70s Thursday night. Sunshine, partly sunny at times Friday. Upper 80s to low 90s. And lots of sunshine Saturday. Upper 80s to low 90s. The first hurricane-proof shingles are now here. 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I'm Precision Weather Meteorologist Russ Murley for St. Augustine's local news.
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0: Any lingering showers and thunderstorms give way to clearing skies overnight tonight. Low to mid-70s, light winds, lots of sunshine, maybe a late-day shower or thunderstorm, 90 to 94 on Thursday. Evening showers and thunderstorms end mid-70s Thursday night. Lots of sunshine Friday, upper 80s to low 90s, sunny on Saturday, low 90s. I'm Precision Weather Meteorologist Russ Murley for St. Augustine's Local News.
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0: you know, I've got to let you know, you're one of my kind.
1: Showers and thunderstorms give way to clearing. Low to mid 70s overnight tonight. Light and variable winds throughout St. Johns County. Lining up for a sunny Thursday. Maybe a late day shower or thunderstorm. Lower 90s. Evening showers and thunderstorms end. Mid 70s Thursday night. Sunshine, partly sunny at times Friday. Upper 80s to low 90s. And lots of sunshine Saturday. Upper 80s to low 90s. The first hurricane proof shingles are now here. 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I'm Precision Weather Meteorologist Russ Murley for St. Augustine's local news.
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0: Any lingering showers and thunderstorms give way to clearing skies overnight tonight. Low to mid-70s, light winds, lots of sunshine, maybe a late-day shower or thunderstorm, 90 to 94 on Thursday. Evening showers and thunderstorms end mid-70s Thursday night. Lots of sunshine Friday, upper 80s to low 90s. Sunny on Saturday, low 90s. I'm Precision Weather Meteorologist Russ Murley for St. Augustine's local news.
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0: Way to clearing, low to mid 70s overnight tonight, light and variable winds throughout St. Johns County, lining up for a sunny Thursday, maybe a late day shower or thunderstorm, lower 90s. Evening showers and thunderstorms end mid 70s Thursday night, sunshine, partly sunny at times Friday, upper 80s to low 90s, and lots of sunshine Saturday, upper 80s to low 90s. The first hurricane proof shingles are now here, powered by Suncoast Roofing, hurricaneproofshingles.com. 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I'm Precision Weather Meteorologist Russ Murley for St. Augustine's local news.
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0: Any lingering showers and thunderstorms give way to clearing skies overnight tonight. Low to mid-70s, light winds, lots of sunshine, maybe a late-day shower or thunderstorm, 90 to 94 on Thursday. Evening showers and thunderstorms end mid-70s Thursday night. Lots of sunshine Friday, upper 80s to low 90s. Sunny on Saturday, low 90s. I'm Precision Weather Meteorologist Russ Murley for St. Augustine's local news.
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0: Showers and thunderstorms give way to clearing. Low to mid 70s overnight tonight. Light and variable winds throughout St. Johns County. Lining up for a sunny Thursday. Maybe a late day shower or thunderstorm. Lower 90s. Evening showers and thunderstorms end mid 70s Thursday night. Sunshine, partly sunny at times Friday. Upper 80s to low 90s. And lots of sunshine Saturday. Upper 80s to low 90s. 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I'm Precision Weather Meteorologist Russ Murley for St. Augustine's local news.
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0: Any lingering showers and thunderstorms give way to clearing skies overnight tonight. Low to mid-70s, light winds, lots of sunshine, maybe a late-day shower or thunderstorm, 90 to 94 on Thursday. Evening showers and thunderstorms end mid-70s Thursday night. Lots of sunshine Friday, upper 80s to low 90s. Sunny on Saturday, low 90s. I'm Precision Weather Meteorologist Russ Murley for St. Augustine's local news.
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15: What?

showers and thunderstorms give way to clearing. Low to mid 70s overnight tonight. Light and variable winds throughout St. Johns County. Lining up for a sunny Thursday. Maybe a late day shower or thunderstorm. Lower 90s. Evening showers and thunderstorms end mid 70s Thursday night. Sunshine, partly sunny at times Friday, upper 80s to low 90s. And lots of sunshine Saturday, upper 80s to low 90s. The first hurricane proof shingles are now here, powered by Suncoast Roofing. 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

0: 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I'm Precision Weather Meteorologist Russ Murley for St. Augustine's local news.
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0: Any lingering showers and thunderstorms give way to clearing skies overnight tonight. Low to mid-70s, light winds, lots of sunshine, maybe a late-day shower or thunderstorm, 90 to 94 on Thursday. Evening showers and thunderstorms end mid-70s Thursday night. Lots of sunshine Friday, upper 80s to low 90s. Sunny on Saturday, low 90s. I'm Precision Weather Meteorologist Russ Murley for St. Augustine's local news.
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0: Showers and thunderstorms give way to clearing. Low to mid-70s overnight tonight. Light and variable winds throughout St. Johns County. Lining up for a sunny Thursday. Maybe a late day shower or thunderstorm. Lower 90s. Evening showers and thunderstorms end. Mid-70s Thursday night. Sunshine, partly sunny at times Friday. Upper 80s to low 90s. And lots of sunshine Saturday. Upper 80s to low 90s. The first hurricane-proof shingles are now here. 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I'm Precision Weather Meteorologist Russ Murley for St. Augustine's local news.
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0: Any lingering showers and thunderstorms give way to clearing skies overnight tonight. Low to mid-70s, light winds, lots of sunshine, maybe a late-day shower or thunderstorm, 90 to 94 on Thursday. Evening showers and thunderstorms end mid-70s Thursday night. Lots of sunshine Friday, upper 80s to low 90s. Sunny on Saturday, low 90s. I'm Precision Weather Meteorologist Russ Murley for St. Augustine's local news.
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0: showers and thunderstorms give way to clearing. Low to mid 70s overnight tonight. Light and variable winds throughout St. Johns County. Lining up for a sunny Thursday. Maybe a late day shower or thunderstorm. Lower 90s. Evening showers and thunderstorms end mid 70s Thursday night. Sunshine, partly sunny at times Friday. Upper 80s to low 90s. And lots of sunshine Saturday. Upper 80s to low 90s. The first hurricane proof shingles are now here. 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I'm Precision Weather Meteorologist Russ Murley for St. Augustine's local news.
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0: Good morning. Partly sunny skies, spotty showers and thunderstorms, 88 to 92 this afternoon. South to southwest winds under 10 miles per hour, strongest at the beaches. There may be an isolated shower or thunderstorm tonight, low to mid-70s. Partly sunny, late day showers and thunderstorms, 88 to 92 tomorrow. Showers and thunderstorms end Friday night, mid-70s. Sunny on Saturday, upper 80s to near 90. Isolated showers on Sunday. 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I'm Precision Weather Meteorologist Russ Murley for St. Augustine's local news.
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2: 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We've got some construction nighttime work that's happening on Phillips Highway, the northbound side near Butler Boulevard. Looks like that northbound left lane may still be closed. That is some nighttime construction that is scheduled. So hopefully that'll be wrapped up here within the next 30 minutes to an hour. I'm Jared Cirillo for St. Augustine Local News.
3: He said he was going to kill me and my family. He was going to light our house on fire. He was going to cut my head off and mount it on a pole.
4: One man in custody for threatening a congressman and calling for the death of the president. Good morning, St. John's County. I'm Liz Ryan with your local news. On Election Day, Congressman Randy Fine had a death threat sent to his personal email. It promised to kill him, his entire family, and parade his beheaded body through the streets. He closed with a death wish to the president. Fine immediately sent it to the Secret Service.
3: They were able to trace the email back to an IP address and a home.
4: There's no history between Fine and Alex Justin Miller of Ohio, who allegedly sent the death threat.
3: I don't know this person. I don't believe I've ever interacted with him before.
4: Miller is being held at the Franklin County Jail in Columbus and faces up to 5 years in federal prison if convicted. And on a much happier note.
5: Yeah, this NASCAR driver says that reading's pretty fun.
4: Legacy Motor Club driver Eric Jones drives a Toyota Camry in the NASCAR Cup Series.
5: We race with V8 motors that make around 740 to 50 horsepower at the highest tracks that we go to.
4: Eric uses his celebrity for good.
5: We have kind of a unique platform being drivers, and especially with kids, I feel like we just connect so well. Most kids love cars and think racing's pretty neat.
4: Tomorrow, he'll be right here in St. John's County reading to kids.
5: We're going to be out at Cookshank Elementary and reading to a handful of different classes there. And that's the fun part. When you get to read in person and use the platform for good as a racer, get kids excited about reading. And then at the end, hearing some great questions from the kids about what it's like to be a race car driver is always pretty fun. So I'm really looking forward to it.
4: Have you ever heard of a book vending machine? Well, his charity, the Eric Jones Foundation, supported by Advent Health, is donating one to Cookshank Elementary School.
5: And it looks like your typical vending machine for, you know, snacks or soda, but we're able to fill them up with books. And Advent Health has been kind enough to pay for one of the machines. And the kids get rewarded in class for good behavior or good grades and get coins that they can take and go to the machine and then select any book they want. And they get to keep it and take it home.
4: You can find out more at ericjonesfoundation.org. And maybe you'll see him rounding the racetrack in Daytona this weekend. A wheelie turned into a dangerous nighttime chase through the streets of downtown St. Augustine. Kevin Conlin files this report.
6: According to an arrest report obtained by St. Augustine Local News, an officer allegedly spotted Jaden Bessart riding a mini motorcycle near King Street and South Ponce de Leon Boulevard around 8:20 p.m. Saturday. The officer says Bessart popped a wheelie at a traffic light, then took off when police tried to stop him. What followed was a chase down King Street. Police say Bessart ignored lights, sirens, and repeated commands to stop, drove around a police vehicle, crossed a median, and reached roughly 40 miles per hour before crashing. Even after the crash, officers say he tried to take off again on the motorcycle before a taser was used to bring him into custody. Police later determined the mini motorcycle was unregistered and capable of reaching about 45 miles per hour. Investigators also say Bessart didn't have a motorcycle endorsement and told officers he thought he had bought an e-bike. Bessart is charged with fleeing and eluding, street racing or stunt driving, and resisting an officer without violence. For St. Augustine's Local News, I'm Kevin Conlin.
4: 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More good news from the schools with Superintendent Dr. Brennan Asplin.
7: Our seniors earned this past year over $30 million in scholarships. In athletics, we have an unprecedented number of state champions. We had 33 state championships that our district won. 23 were individual champions and 10 were teams that were champions, which is amazing. In the arts, we had over 130 students recognized in regional, state, and national competition. We also had many students recognized in robotics competitions and STEM competitions.
4: Way to go, St. John's County students. And now you're up to date with St. Augustine's local news. I'm Liz Ryan.
1: Thursday morning, we have an eclipse coming, a lunar eclipse coming tonight, and we hope the weather cooperates. Let's check and see.
8: Good morning. Partly sunny, spotty showers and thunderstorms. We head to 88 to 92 this afternoon. Light south to southwest winds. Isolated showers or thunderstorms, 71 to 75 tonight. Partly sunny, late day showers or storms, 88 to 92 tomorrow. Showers and thunderstorms end mid-70s Friday night, sunny on Saturday, upper 80s to near 90, partly sunny on Sunday. 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I'm Precision Weather Meteorologist Russ Morley for St. Augustine's local news.

Well, good morning, good morning, good morning. It's JT with the Beach 105.5 Morning Show, and here we go. Pretty exciting day today. We're hoping for some cooperation from the weather, which we haven't gotten a lot of this time of the year. You know how that goes. But today is kind of an interesting day because we do have that lunar eclipse tonight. The times on that, we have a big post that you can check, facebook.com/beach1055. Generally speaking, the most interesting time is going to be peak coverage, about 12 after midnight on Friday morning. But if you want to see some stuff, anywhere from about 10:30 on Thursday night, tonight, until about, 1 in the morning at least on a Friday morning, that's your opportunity for that, like we said, weather permitting. And, of course, we mentioned this yesterday with the passing of Dolly Parton, pure irony that if we get our next tropical storm with the one that's out in the Atlantic right now, it would just ironically be named Dolly. And the chances of that happening are looking pretty positive for storm development through the weekend and the next several days or so at 70%. So we have the latest graphics from the National Weather Service as well. Facebook.com/Beach1055 as we get to fired up, kind of, sort of, get going here on Thursday morning.

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JT with the Beats 105.5 Morning Show. First Friday Art Walk is just around the corner. It's not this coming Friday, but it will be the first Friday for September, a week from Friday. That is September the 4th. And, of course, that's always special with all the artwork that's downtown in the Arts District. But, of course, it also kicks off this year the Sing Out Loud Festival once again. So that's part of the arts as well, with all that great music and entertainment going on. So might want to take that in a week from Friday. First Friday Art Walk. 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Check that out.

0: 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Politis and Matavina. We've got some construction nighttime work that's happening on Phillips Highway, the northbound side near Butler Boulevard. Looks like that northbound left lane may still be closed. That is some nighttime construction that is scheduled. So hopefully that'll be wrapped up here within the next 30 minutes to an hour. I'm Jared Cirillo for St. Augustine Local News.
1: He said he was going to kill me and my family. He was going to light our house on fire. He was going to cut my head off and mount it on a pole.
2: One man in custody for threatening a congressman and calling for the death of the president. Good morning, St. John's County. I'm Liz Ryan with your local news. On Election Day, Congressman Randy Fine had a death threat sent to his personal email. It promised to kill him, his entire family, and parade his beheaded body through the streets. He closed with a death wish to the president. Fine immediately sent it to the Secret Service.
1: They were able to trace the email back to an IP address and a home.
2: There's no history between Fine and Alex Justin Miller of Ohio, who allegedly sent the death threat.
1: I don't know this person. I don't believe I've ever interacted with him before.
2: Miller is being held at the Franklin County Jail in Columbus and faces up to 5 years in federal prison if convicted. And on a much happier note...
3: Yeah, this NASCAR driver says that reading's pretty fun.
2: Legacy Motor Club driver Eric Jones drives a Toyota Camry in the NASCAR Cup Series.
3: We race with V8 motors that make around 740 to 50 horsepower at the highest tracks that we go to.
2: Eric uses his celebrity for good.
3: We have kind of a unique platform being drivers, and especially with kids, I feel like we just connect so well. Most kids love cars and think racing's pretty neat.
2: Tomorrow, he'll be right here in St. John's County reading to kids.
3: We're going to be out at Cookshank Elementary and reading to a handful of different classes there. And that's the fun part. When you get to read in person and use the platform for good as a racer, get kids excited about reading. And then at the end, hearing some great questions from the kids about what it's like to be a race car driver is always pretty fun. So I'm really looking forward to it.
2: Have you ever heard of a book vending machine? Well, his charity, the Eric Jones Foundation, supported by Advent Health, is donating one to Cookshank Elementary School.
3: It looks like your typical vending machine for, you know, snacks or soda, but we're able to fill them up with books. And Advent Health has been kind enough to pay for one of the machines, and the kids get rewarded in class for good behavior or good grades and get coins that they can take and go to the machine and then select any book they want, and they get to keep it and take it home.
2: You can find out more at ericjonesfoundation.org, and maybe you'll see him rounding the racetrack in Daytona this weekend. A wheelie turned into a dangerous nighttime chase through the streets of downtown St. Augustine. Kevin Conlin files this report.
4: According to an arrest report obtained by St. Augustine Local News, an officer allegedly spotted Jaden Bessart riding a mini motorcycle near King Street and South Ponce de Leon Boulevard around 8:20 p.m. Saturday. The officer says Bessart popped a wheelie at a traffic light, then took off when police tried to stop him. What followed was a chase down King Street. Police say Bessart ignored lights, sirens, and repeated commands to stop, drove around a police vehicle, crossed a median, and reached roughly 40 miles per hour before crashing. Even after the crash, officers say he tried to take off again on the motorcycle before a taser was used to bring him into custody. Police later determined the mini motorcycle was unregistered and capable of reaching about 45 miles per hour. Investigators also say Bessart didn't have a motorcycle endorsement and told officers he thought he had bought an e-bike. Bessart is charged with fleeing and eluding, street racing or stunt driving, and resisting an officer without violence. For St. Augustine's Local News, I'm Kevin Conlin.
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5: Our seniors earned this past year over $30 million in scholarships. In athletics, we have an unprecedented number of state champions. We had 33 state championships that our district won. 23 were individual champions and 10 were teams that were champions, which is amazing. In the arts, we had over 130 students recognized in regional, state, and national competition. We also had many students recognized in robotics competitions and STEM competitions.
2: Way to go, St. John's County students. And now you're up to date with St. Augustine's local news. I'm Liz Ryan.
6: Good morning. Partly sunny skies, spotty showers and thunderstorms, 88 to 92 this afternoon. South to southwest winds under 10 miles per hour, strongest at the beaches. There may be an isolated shower or thunderstorm tonight, low to mid-70s. Partly sunny, late day showers and thunderstorms, 88 to 92 tomorrow. Showers and thunderstorms end Friday night, mid-70s. Sunny on Saturday, upper 80s to near 90. Isolated showers on Sunday. 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I'm Precision Weather Meteorologist Russ Murley for St. Augustine's Local News.

0: JT with the Beach 105.5 Morning Show. They say these come in threes, and boy, this time it sure has, and I hope we stop right there. Did not expect to be doing this morning. Rocky Horror Picture Show star Tim Curry passed away yesterday. He was 80 years old, just like Dolly was. Tim had had some pretty big health problems. He had a stroke in 2012, and I guess he's probably best remembered for the Rocky Horror Picture Show, of course, which was very campy and very fun. His character in the show, do you remember? Dr. Frank Infurter.
1: So, come up to the lab and see what's on the slab. I see you shiver with anticipation. But maybe the rain is really to blame. So I'll remove the cause. But not the symptom.
0: So rest in peace, Tim Curry, Dolly Parton, Frank Beard from ZZ Top. Whew, let's kind of stop this for a while.

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2: 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Politis and Matavina. Still looks like we're seeing some construction, mainly on northbound Phillips Highway up there by Butler Boulevard. Supposed to be some nighttime work there, but it looks like the left lane may still be blocked, so just be aware of some minor delays. Traffic volume starting to pick up, but we're still definitely not at full capacity yet. Drive safely. The I-95 corridor looks good. I'm not seeing any major disruptions at all. All the way up to the Beltway. I'm Jared Cirillo for St. Augustine Local News.
3: He said he was going to kill me and my family. He was going to light our house on fire. He was going to cut my head off and mount it on a pole.
4: One man in custody for threatening a congressman and calling for the death of the president. Good morning, St. John's County. I'm Liz Ryan with your local news. On Election Day, Congressman Randy Fine had a death threat sent to his personal email. It promised to kill him, his entire family, and parade his beheaded body through the streets. He closed with a death wish to the president. Fine immediately sent it to the Secret Service.
3: They were able to trace the email back to an IP address and a home.
4: There's no history between Fine and Alex Justin Miller of Ohio, who allegedly sent the death threat.
3: I don't know this person. I don't believe I've ever interacted with him before.
4: Miller is being held at the Franklin County Jail in Columbus and faces up to 5 years in federal prison if convicted. And on a much happier note...
5: Yeah, this NASCAR driver says that reading's pretty fun.
4: Legacy Motor Club driver Eric Jones drives a Toyota Camry in the NASCAR Cup Series.
5: We race with V8 motors that make around 740 to 50 horsepower at the highest tracks that we go to.
4: Eric uses his celebrity for good.
5: We have kind of a unique platform being drivers, and especially with kids, I feel like we just connect so well. Most kids love cars and think racing's pretty neat.
4: Tomorrow, he'll be right here in St. John's County reading to kids.
5: We're going to be out at Cookshank Elementary and reading to a handful of different classes there. And that's the fun part. When you get to read in person and use the platform for good as a racer, get kids excited about reading. And then at the end, hearing some great questions from the kids about what it's like to be a race car driver is always pretty fun. So I'm really looking forward to it.
4: Have you ever heard of a book vending machine? Well, his charity, the Eric Jones Foundation, supported by Advent Health, is donating one to Cookshank Elementary School.
5: And it looks like your typical vending machine for, you know, snacks or soda, but we're able to fill them up with books. And Advent Health has been kind enough to pay for one of the machines, and the kids get rewarded in class for good behavior or good grades and get coins that they can take and go to the machine and then select any book they want, and they get to keep it and take it home.
4: You can find out more at ericjonesfoundation.org, and maybe you'll see him rounding the racetrack in Daytona this weekend. A wheelie turned into a dangerous nighttime chase through the streets of downtown St. Augustine. Kevin Conlin files this report.
6: According to an arrest report obtained by St. Augustine Local News, an officer allegedly spotted Jaden Bessart riding a mini motorcycle near King Street and South Ponce de Leon Boulevard around 8:20 p.m. Saturday. The officer says Bessart popped a wheelie at a traffic light, then took off when police tried to stop him. What followed was a chase down King Street. Police say Bessart ignored lights, sirens, and repeated commands to stop, drove around a police vehicle, crossed a median, and reached roughly 40 miles per hour before crashing. Even after the crash, officers say he tried to take off again on the motorcycle before a taser was used to bring him into custody. Police later determined the mini motorcycle was unregistered and capable of reaching about 45 miles per hour. Investigators also say Bessart didn't have a motorcycle endorsement and told officers he thought he had bought an e-bike. Bessart is charged with fleeing and eluding, street racing or stunt driving, and resisting an officer without violence. For St. Augustine's Local News, I'm Kevin Conlin.
4: 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More good news from the schools with Superintendent Dr. Brennan Asplin.
7: Our seniors earned this past year over $30 million in scholarships. In athletics, we have an unprecedented number of state champions. We had 33 state championships that our district won. 23 were individual champions and 10 were teams that were champions, which is amazing. In the arts, we had over 130 students recognized in regional, state, and national competition. We also had many students recognized in robotics competitions and STEM competitions.
4: Way to go, St. John's County students. And now you're up to date with St. Augustine's local news. I'm Liz Ryan.
1: Good morning. Partly sunny, spotty showers and thunderstorms. We head to 88 to 92 this afternoon. Light south to southwest winds. Isolated showers or thunderstorms, 71 to 75 tonight. Partly sunny, late day showers or storms, 88 to 92 tomorrow. Showers and thunderstorms end mid-70s Friday night. Sunny on Saturday, upper 80s to near 90. Partly sunny on Sunday. 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I'm Precision Weather Meteorologist Russ Morley for St. Augustine's local news.

Thursday morning here on the Beach 105.5, we're learning a little more about Dolly Parton passing away. Of course, we found out she had been fighting a kind of personal battle with cancer that she didn't make very public. So we got that going on. We also know that she has such a great heart that lives on. And she has left behind a roadmap of planned projects for her team. This is a rather long list, so we'll do the top five here. But just let you know that she was always thinking ahead and always thinking with her heart, for sure. She's going to continue a lot of really good things, even though she's not here with us anymore. Her Tennessee and travel stops will celebrate National Truck Driver Appreciation Week starting on September 13th. That's already in the works and done. The Songteller Hotel and Dolly's Life of Many Colors Museum will have their grand opening. She'd been working on this September 29th in Nashville for that. That'll probably be huge. Dolly Dolls will be available online September 15th. Dolly's Cup of Ambition Coffee will launch online September 29th, hit stores in the spring. And Dolly on the Holly is coming out this holiday season. It's unclear what that is exactly, but maybe, I don't know, maybe her version of Elf on the Shelf. We'll have to see about that. And like I said, that's just the

I know that hiring can be challenging. You sort through tons of resumes and you get too many so-so applicants. You're just waiting for someone to match your role perfectly. Well, now, there's a place where you can meet them.

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So we've been talking a lot about September, but don't overlook October. You can get your tickets right now for the Volano Music Fest 2026. 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Pretty sweet. Some of the area's best local talent will be out there with food and beverages and 8 hours of live music and great times, I'm sure. 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

0: 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Politis and Matavina. Traffic around St. Augustine looking good, not seeing any disruptions at all around close to home. Even the I-95 corridor looks to be running full speed all the way up to the Beltway. No problems at all so far this morning. I'm Jared Cirillo for St. Augustine Local News.
1: He said he was going to kill me and my family. He was going to light our house on fire. He was going to cut my head off and mount it on a pole.
2: One man in custody for threatening a congressman and calling for the death of the president. Good morning, St. John's County. I'm Liz Ryan with your local news. On Election Day, Congressman Randy Fine had a death threat sent to his personal email. It promised to kill him, his entire family, and parade his beheaded body through the streets. He closed with a death wish to the president. Fine immediately sent it to the Secret Service.
1: They were able to trace the email back to an IP address and a home.
2: There's no history between Fine and Alex Justin Miller of Ohio, who allegedly sent the death threat.
1: I don't know this person. I don't believe I've ever interacted with him before.
2: Miller is being held at the Franklin County Jail in Columbus and faces up to 5 years in federal prison if convicted. And on a much happier note...
3: Yeah, this NASCAR driver says that reading's pretty fun.
2: Legacy Motor Club driver Eric Jones drives a Toyota Camry in the NASCAR Cup Series.
3: We race with V8 motors that make around 740 to 50 horsepower at the highest tracks that we go to.
2: Eric uses his celebrity for good.
3: We have kind of a unique platform being drivers, and especially with kids, I feel like we just connect so well. Most kids love cars and think racing's pretty neat.
2: Tomorrow, he'll be right here in St. John's County reading to kids.
3: We're going to be out at Cookshank Elementary and reading to a handful of different classes there. And that's the fun part. When you get to read in person and use the platform for good as a racer, get kids excited about reading. And then at the end, hearing some great questions from the kids about what it's like to be a race car driver is always pretty fun. So I'm really looking forward to it.
2: Have you ever heard of a book vending machine? Well, his charity, the Eric Jones Foundation, supported by Advent Health, is donating one to Cookshank Elementary School.
3: And it looks like your typical vending machine for, you know, snacks or soda, but we're able to fill them up with books. And Advent Health has been kind enough to pay for one of the machines. And the kids get rewarded in class for good behavior or good grades and get coins that they can take and go to the machine and select any book they want. And they get to keep it and take it home.
2: You can find out more at ericjonesfoundation.org. And maybe you'll see him rounding the racetrack in Daytona this weekend. A wheelie turned into a dangerous nighttime chase through the streets of downtown St. Augustine. Kevin Conlin files this report.
4: According to an arrest report obtained by St. Augustine Local News, an officer allegedly spotted Jaden Bessart riding a mini motorcycle near King Street and South Ponce de Leon Boulevard around 8:20 p.m. Saturday. The officer says Bessart popped a wheelie at a traffic light, then took off when police tried to stop him. What followed was a chase down King Street. Police say Bessart ignored lights, sirens, and repeated commands to stop, drove around a police vehicle, crossed a median, and reached roughly 40 miles per hour before crashing. Even after the crash, officers say he tried to take off again on the motorcycle before a taser was used to bring him into custody. Police later determined the mini motorcycle was unregistered and capable of reaching about 45 miles per hour. Investigators also say Bessart didn't have a motorcycle endorsement and told officers he thought he had bought an e-bike. Bessart is charged with fleeing and eluding, street racing or stunt driving, and resisting an officer without violence. For St. Augustine's Local News, I'm Kevin Conlin.
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5: Our seniors earned this past year over $30 million in scholarships. In athletics, we have an unprecedented number of state champions. We had 33 state championships that our district won. 23 were individual champions and 10 were teams that were champions, which is amazing. In the arts, we had over 130 students recognized in regional, state, and national competition. We also had many students recognized in robotics competitions and STEM competitions.
2: Way to go, St. John's County students. And now you're up to date with St. Augustine's local news. I'm Liz Ryan.
6: Good morning. Partly sunny skies, spotty showers and thunderstorms, 88 to 92 this afternoon. South to southwest winds under 10 miles per hour, strongest at the beaches. There may be an isolated shower or thunderstorm tonight, low to mid-70s. Partly sunny, late day showers and thunderstorms, 88 to 92 tomorrow. Showers and thunderstorms end Friday night, mid-70s. Sunny on Saturday, upper 80s to near 90. Isolated showers on Sunday. 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I'm Precision Weather Meteorologist Russ Morley for St. Augustine's Local News.

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2: Traffic Watch is a service of Politis and Matavina, a trusted firm with a proven track record. Politis and Matavina. We've got some problems headed into Jacksonville now, an accident on the northbound side of I-95. It's all the way up there, in fact, as far up as Emerson Street, where the accident scene is located. I'm seeing traffic backed up now just past the Beltway, just as you approach Bay Meadows Road, it looks like. So about a 15-minute delay. The right lane is closed. Be prepared to merge over to the left as you approach Emerson. I'm Jared Cirillo for St. Augustine Local News.
3: He said he was going to kill me and my family. He was going to light our house on fire. He was going to cut my head off and mount it on a pole.
4: One man in custody for threatening a congressman and calling for the death of the president. Good morning, St. John's County. I'm Liz Ryan with your local news. On Election Day, Congressman Randy Fine had a death threat sent to his personal email. It promised to kill him, his entire family, and parade his beheaded body through the streets. He closed with a death wish to the president. Fine immediately sent it to the Secret Service.
3: They were able to trace the email back to an IP address and a home.
4: There's no history between Fine and Alex Justin Miller of Ohio, who allegedly sent the death threat.
3: I don't know this person. I don't believe I've ever interacted with him before.
4: Miller is being held at the Franklin County Jail in Columbus and faces up to 5 years in federal prison if convicted. And on a much happier note...
5: Yeah, this NASCAR driver says that reading's pretty fun.
4: Legacy Motor Club driver Eric Jones drives a Toyota Camry in the NASCAR Cup Series.
5: We race with V8 motors that make around 740 to 50 horsepower at the highest tracks that we go to.
4: Eric uses his celebrity for good.
5: We have kind of a unique platform being drivers, and especially with kids, I feel like we just connect so well. Most kids love cars and think racing's pretty neat.
4: Tomorrow, he'll be right here in St. John's County reading to kids.
5: We're going to be out at Cookshank Elementary and reading to a handful of different classes there. And that's the fun part. When you get to read in person and use the platform for good as a racer, get kids excited about reading. And then at the end, hearing some great questions from the kids about what it's like to be a race car driver is always pretty fun. So I'm really looking forward to it.
4: Have you ever heard of a book vending machine? Well, his charity, the Eric Jones Foundation, supported by Advent Health, is donating one to Cookshank Elementary School.
5: And it looks like your typical vending machine for, you know, snacks or soda, but we're able to fill them up with books. And Advent Health has been kind enough to pay for one of the machines, and the kids get rewarded in class for good behavior or good grades and get coins that they can take and go to the machine and then select any book they want, and they get to keep it and take it home.
4: You can find out more at ericjonesfoundation.org, and maybe you'll see him rounding the racetrack in Daytona this weekend. A wheelie turned into a dangerous nighttime chase through the streets of downtown St. Augustine. Kevin Conlin files this report.
6: According to an arrest report obtained by St. Augustine Local News, an officer allegedly spotted Jaden Bessart riding a mini motorcycle near King Street and South Ponce de Leon Boulevard around 8:20 p.m. Saturday. The officer says Bessart popped a wheelie at a traffic light, then took off when police tried to stop him. What followed was a chase down King Street. Police say Bessart ignored lights, sirens, and repeated commands to stop, drove around a police vehicle, crossed a median, and reached roughly 40 miles per hour before crashing. Even after the crash, officers say he tried to take off again on the motorcycle before a taser was used to bring him into custody. Police later determined the mini motorcycle was unregistered and capable of reaching about 45 miles per hour. Investigators also say Bessart didn't have a motorcycle endorsement and told officers he thought he had bought an e-bike. Bessart is charged with fleeing and eluding, street racing or stunt driving, and resisting an officer without violence. For St. Augustine's Local News, I'm Kevin Conlin.
4: 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More good news from the schools with Superintendent Dr. Brennan Asplin.
7: Our seniors earned this past year over $30 million in scholarships. In athletics, we have an unprecedented number of state champions. We had 33 state championships that our district won. 23 were individual champions and 10 were teams that were champions, which is amazing. In the arts, we had over 130 students recognized in regional, state, and national competition. We also had many students recognized in robotics competitions and STEM competitions.
4: Way to go, St. John's County students! And now you're up to date with St. Augustine's local news. I'm Liz Ryan.
1: Good morning. Partly sunny, spotty showers and thunderstorms. We head to 88 to 92 this afternoon. Light south to southwest winds. Isolated showers or thunderstorms, 71 to 75 tonight. Partly sunny, late day showers or storms, 88 to 92 tomorrow. Showers and thunderstorms end mid-70s Friday night, sunny on Saturday, upper 80s to near 90, partly sunny on Sunday. 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I'm Precision Weather Meteorologist Russ Murley for St. Augustine's local news.

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Beach 105.5, you know, it's been a little bit quieter around here. St. Augustine has always got so much going on, but things about to crank up a little bit again. September's coming, and that means the Sing Out Loud Festival is back. A month focused on local music showcases beginning on the weekend of September the 4th. And this also includes, of course, the St. Augustine Songwriters Festival at the end of the month, the 24th through the 27th. So check it all out. Make your plans. There's stuff to do all over town. SingOutLoudFestival.com.

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0: So is Halloween your jam? Beach 105.5, JT of the Morning Show. Probably not my thing, but I know a lot of people, it may be a little bit younger demographic than me, love going to Universal for their all their festivities for Halloween. And Universal has unveiled an Ozzy Osbourne Prince of Darkness haunted house for this year's Halloween Horror Nights. It actually begins in Orlando this coming Friday. That means tomorrow. And they will start it up in Hollywood, California on September the 3rd. Here is part of the teaser for Ozzy's Prince of Darkness Haunted House.
1: Let the madness begin!
2: Bow before Ozzy Osbourne, the Prince of Darkness. One nightmare of many, only at Universal Halloween Horror Nights.

0: 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Politis and Matavina, still seeing quite a bit of congestion inside the Beltway. A new report of an accident now on northbound I-95. This one is just south of Bay Meadows Road. Even if you continue north up toward Emerson, there's still cleanup of another accident as well. It does look like the right lane is blocked in both areas. Another report of an accident just to the south of the Beltway on Old St. Augustine Road as well. I'm Jared Cirillo for St. Augustine Local News.
1: He said he was going to kill me and my family. He was going to light our house on fire. He was going to cut my head off and mount it on a pole.
2: One man in custody for threatening a congressman and calling for the death of the president. Good morning, St. John's County. I'm Liz Ryan with your local news. On Election Day, Congressman Randy Fine had a death threat sent to his personal email. It promised to kill him, his entire family, and parade his beheaded body through the streets. He closed with a death wish to the president. Fine immediately sent it to the Secret Service.
1: They were able to trace the email back to an IP address and a home.
2: There's no history between Fine and Alex Justin Miller of Ohio, who allegedly sent the death threat.
1: I don't know this person. I don't believe I've ever interacted with him before.
2: Miller is being held at the Franklin County Jail in Columbus and faces up to 5 years in federal prison if convicted. And on a much happier note...
3: Yeah, this NASCAR driver says that reading's pretty fun.
2: Legacy Motor Club driver Eric Jones drives a Toyota Camry in the NASCAR Cup Series.
3: We race with V8 motors that make around 740 to 50 horsepower at the highest tracks that we go to.
2: Eric uses his celebrity for good.
3: We have kind of a unique platform being drivers, and especially with kids, I feel like we just connect so well. Most kids love cars and think racing's pretty neat.
2: Tomorrow, he'll be right here in St. John's County reading to kids.
3: We're going to be out at Cookshank Elementary and reading to a handful of different classes there. And that's the fun part. When you get to read in person and use the platform for good as a racer, get kids excited about reading. And then at the end, hearing some great questions from the kids about what it's like to be a race car driver is always pretty fun. So I'm really looking forward to it.
2: Have you ever heard of a book vending machine? Well, his charity, the Eric Jones Foundation, supported by Advent Health, is donating one to Cookshank Elementary School.
3: It looks like your typical vending machine for, you know, snacks or soda, but we're able to fill them up with books. And Advent Health has been kind enough to pay for one of the machines, and the kids get rewarded in class for good behavior or good grades and get coins that they can take and go to the machine and then select any book they want, and they get to keep it and take it home.
2: You can find out more at ericjonesfoundation.org, and maybe you'll see him rounding the racetrack in Daytona this weekend. A wheelie turned into a dangerous nighttime chase through the streets of downtown St. Augustine. Kevin Conlin files this report.
4: According to an arrest report obtained by St. Augustine Local News, an officer allegedly spotted Jaden Bessart riding a mini motorcycle near King Street and South Ponce de Leon Boulevard around 8:20 p.m. Saturday. The officer says Bessart popped a wheelie at a traffic light, then took off when police tried to stop him. What followed was a chase down King Street. Police say Bessart ignored lights, sirens, and repeated commands to stop, drove around a police vehicle, crossed a median, and reached roughly 40 miles per hour before crashing. Even after the crash, officers say he tried to take off again on the motorcycle before a taser was used to bring him into custody. Police later determined the mini motorcycle was unregistered and capable of reaching about 45 miles per hour. Investigators also say Bessart didn't have a motorcycle endorsement and told officers he thought he had bought an e-bike. Bessart is charged with fleeing and eluding, street racing or stunt driving, and resisting an officer without violence. For St. Augustine's Local News, I'm Kevin Conlin.
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5: Our seniors earned this past year over $30 million in scholarships. In athletics, we have an unprecedented number of state champions. We had 33 state championships that our district won. 23 were individual champions and 10 were teams that were champions, which is amazing. In the arts, we had over 130 students recognized in regional, state, and national competition. We also had many students recognized in robotics competitions and STEM competitions.
2: Way to go, St. John's County students. And now you're up to date with St. Augustine's local news. I'm Liz Ryan.
6: Good morning. Partly sunny skies, spotty showers and thunderstorms, 88 to 92 this afternoon. South to southwest winds under 10 miles per hour, strongest at the beaches. There may be an isolated shower or thunderstorm tonight, low to mid-70s. Partly sunny, late day showers and thunderstorms, 88 to 92 tomorrow. Showers and thunderstorms end Friday night, mid-70s. Sunny on Saturday, upper 80s to near 90. Isolated showers on Sunday. 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I am Patricia Weather Meteorologist Russ Murley for St. Augustine's Local News.

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So coming up on September 12th, 10 a.m. to 5 p.m., it's the Old City Home and Garden Expo at Francis Field. 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
25: 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And no, you didn't imagine it. I did play Ozzy Osbourne Crazy Train a little while ago. We were talking about the new ride at Universal, so I just had to slip that in.

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0: 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Conveniently located right off I-95 at exit 311.
1: Yeah, this NASCAR driver says that reading's pretty fun, and you can learn a lot and have a blast doing it.
0: Legacy Motor Club driver Eric Jones drives a Toyota Camry in the NASCAR Cup Series.
1: We race with V8 motors that make around 740 to 50 horsepower at the highest tracks that we go to. They're a stock car at the top level.
0: Eric uses his celebrity for good.
1: We have kind of a unique platform being drivers, and especially with kids, I feel like we just connect so well. Most kids love cars and think racing's pretty neat.
0: Tomorrow, he'll be right here in St. Johns County reading to kids.
1: We're going to be out at Cookshank Elementary and reading to a handful of different classes there. And it's just, that's the fun part. When you get to read in person and use the platform for good as a racer, get kids excited about reading and seeing the reactions. And then at the end, hearing some great questions from the kids about what it's like to be a race car driver is always pretty fun. So I'm really looking forward to it.
0: Have you ever heard of a book vending machine?

0: Light south to southwest winds. Isolated showers or thunderstorms, 71 to 75 tonight. Partly sunny, late day showers or storms, 88 to 92 tomorrow. Showers and thunderstorms end mid-70s Friday night, sunny on Saturday, upper 80s to near 90, partly sunny on Sunday. 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I'm Precision Weather Meteorologist Russ Morley for St. Augustine's local news.
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Beach 105.5, it's Thursday, and that means Plaza Concert tonight, Concert in the Plaza, the Groove Coalition with Groovy R&B, they say. It's going on 6 until 8 o'clock, just a couple shows left in the season there in the gazebo at the Plaza de la Constitucion.

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0: Good morning. Partly sunny skies, spotty showers and thunderstorms, 88 to 92 this afternoon. South to southwest winds under 10 miles per hour, strongest at the beaches. There may be an isolated shower or thunderstorm tonight, low to mid-70s. Partly sunny, late day showers and thunderstorms, 88 to 92 tomorrow. Showers and thunderstorms end Friday night, mid-70s. Sunny on Saturday, upper 80s to near 90. Isolated showers on Sunday. 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I'm Precision Weather Meteorologist Russ Murley for St. Augustine's local news.
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We got rodeo on our mind. 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
1: He said he was going to kill me and my family. He was going to light our house on fire. He was going to cut my head off and mount it on a pole, and that he would not stop until he had murdered me.
0: One man in custody for threatening a congressman and calling for the death of the president. On election day, Congressman Randy Fine was at a meeting in Flagler County when he had a death threat sent to his personal email. It was full of slurs and vulgarities, and a promise to kill him, his entire family, and parade his beheaded body through the streets. He closed with a death wish to the president. Fine immediately sent it to the Secret Service.
1: They were able to trace the email, apparently, back to an IP address and a home, and they were able to figure it out.
0: There's no history between Fine and Alex Justin Miller of Ohio, who allegedly sent the death threat.
1: I don't know this person. I don't believe I've ever interacted with him before.
0: Miller is being held at the Franklin County Jail in Columbus and faces up to 5 years in federal prison if convicted. For St. Augustine's local news, I'm Liz Ryan.
2: Good morning. Partly sunny, spotty showers and thunderstorms. We head to 88 to 92 this afternoon. Light south to southwest.

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JT with the Beats 105.5 morning show and living history back in our area. This one to mark Pedro Menendez's landing in St. Augustine, and this is coming up for the annual Founders Day event. So historical reenactors going to be there from the historic Florida Militia, the Royal Family usually a part of this, and others gather at the Mission Nombre de Dios for the landing, followed by a mass and then a procession to the Fountain of Youth for a kind of a reenactment of the first Thanksgiving. This all starts at 10 in the morning. It's September the 12th at the Mission.

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0: Good morning. Partly sunny skies, spotty showers and thunderstorms, 88 to 92 this afternoon. South to southwest winds under 10 miles per hour, strongest at the beaches. There may be an isolated shower or thunderstorm tonight, low to mid-70s. Partly sunny, late day showers and thunderstorms, 88 to 92 tomorrow. Showers and thunderstorms end Friday night, mid-70s. Sunny on Saturday, upper 80s to near 90. Isolated showers on Sunday. 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I'm Precision Weather Meteorologist Russ Murley for St. Augustine's local news.
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This one coming up on Saturday, August 29th. 8:30 until 12:30. That would, of course, be this Saturday. And this benefits the Tools for Schools school supply drive. Every single notebook, pencil, pack of markers that you donate helps reduce the out-of-pocket costs for teachers and, of course, helps the kids have what they need to learn and thrive. Details at Inc-St. John's under Get Involved. But yeah, it's coming up the Amp this Saturday.

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1: Our seniors earned this past year over $30 million in scholarships. In athletics, we have an unprecedented number of state champions. We had 33 state championships that our district won. 23 were individual champions and 10 were teams that were champions, which is amazing. In the arts, we had over 130 students recognized in regional, state, and national competition. We also had many students recognized in robotics competitions and STEM competitions.
0: Congratulations, St. John's County students. For St. Augustine's local news, I'm Liz Ryan.
2: Good morning. Partly sunny, spotty showers and thunderstorms. We head to 88 to 92 this afternoon. Light south to southwest winds. Isolated showers or thunderstorms, 71 to 75 tonight. Partly sunny, late day showers or storms, 88 to 92 tomorrow. Showers and thunderstorms end mid-70s Friday night, sunny on Saturday, upper 80s to near 90, partly sunny on Sunday. 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I'm Precision Weather Meteorologist Russ Murley for St. Augustine's local news.
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Pretty stoked about another Amp Night Market. It's back in the month of September. You want to head it out? It's September the 15th, 5 to 9 for vendors, local artists, live music, various dinner options. You've got food trucks. You've got restaurant vendors out there. JT at the Beach 105.5. This is always one of the hot events in the area. The night market, of course, tends to reflect the season that it's in, so might be a little fall feel this time with produce, crafts, gifts, and entertainment. So keep that in mind. But yeah, September the 15th, 5 until 9, out at the Amp.

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0: Good morning. Partly sunny skies, spotty showers and thunderstorms, 88 to 92 this afternoon. South to southwest winds under 10 miles per hour, strongest at the beaches. There may be an isolated shower or thunderstorm tonight, low to mid-70s. Partly sunny, late day showers and thunderstorms, 88 to 92 tomorrow. Showers and thunderstorms end Friday night, mid-70s. Sunny on Saturday, upper 80s to near 90. Isolated showers on Sunday. 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I'm Precision Weather Meteorologist Russ Murley for St. Augustine's local news.
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Hey, look, one more time. In fact, literally, hey, look. Tonight, eclipse, and we've got all the information you need. Facebook.com/Beach1055. Hope the weather cooperates, and we get some nice pictures tonight. We'll see you in the morning to kick off the weekend here. Catfish in next.

0: What do you think about this? The average person in America, you, me, hits their energy slump at 2:48 p.m. in the afternoon. A survey shows packed schedules lead to 71% to skip or delay meals a few times a week because they're too busy. And according to the research, people are tired, but it goes beyond needing more sleep, as 82% admit they feel like they're going through life on autopilot. Yikes. So we hit our energy slump at 2:58 in the afternoon, huh? Maybe that's due to the sugar crash we get after eating donuts at 2:31. Could be for me.
1: Partly sunny, spotty showers and thunderstorms. We head to 88 to 92 this afternoon. Light south to southwest winds. Isolated showers or thunderstorms, 71 to 75 tonight. Partly sunny, late day showers or storms, 88 to 92 tomorrow. Showers and thunderstorms end mid-70s Friday night, sunny on Saturday, upper 80s to near 90, partly sunny on Sunday. 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I'm Precision Weather Meteorologist Russ Morley for St. Augustine's local news.
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The big, beautiful Beach 105.5. Just cruising right along on a tasty lunch hour ride. Here's another one to go along with that, what is that, corned beef on rye there?

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0: 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You know what's coming up before you know it? Yeah, the Sing Out Loud Festival. 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What a month it's going to be for live music in September.
1: Partly sunny skies, spotty showers and thunderstorms, 88 to 92 this afternoon. South to southwest winds under 10 miles per hour, strongest at the beaches. There may be an isolated shower or thunderstorm tonight, low to mid-70s. Partly sunny, late day showers and thunderstorms, 88 to 92 tomorrow. Showers and thunderstorms end Friday night, mid-70s. Sunny on Saturday, upper 80s to near 90. Isolated showers on Sunday. 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I'm Precision Weather Meteorologist Russ Murley for St. Augustine's local news.
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20: Ancient City Classics. This is The Beach.

Well, we're closing in on a weekend. Got some ideas for you, some stuff going on around the ancient city. We'll talk about that in a few. But right now, let's crank another ancient city classic. Yeah.

0: Well, got another ranking. I love these rankings. This from Smart Asset reveals the best value public universities in the country. Evaluated over 500 public colleges and universities, comparing the cost of attending, graduation rates, and median earnings 10 years after first enrollment. The University of Florida is number one. Look at them, 91% graduation rate and median earnings of $72K after 10 years from enrollment. Sure, you don't need to go to Harvard to make some good money. That's what they're saying, right? You don't need to spend a gazillion dollars to get an education. Now, I personally went to Lewis Community College and Quick Oil Change. Look where I am today. I'm the man. I know. Thank you very much. Sorry. Patting myself on the back a little hard.
1: Partly sunny, spotty showers and thunderstorms. We head to 88 to 92 this afternoon. Light south to southwest winds. Isolated showers or thunderstorms, 71 to 75 tonight. Partly sunny, late day showers or storms, 88 to 92 tomorrow. Showers and thunderstorms end mid-70s Friday night. Sunny on Saturday, upper 80s to near 90. Partly sunny on Sunday. 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I'm Precision Weather Meteorologist Russ Murley for St. Augustine's local news.
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0: What do you think about this? The average person in America, you, me, hits their energy slump at 2:48 p.m. in the afternoon. A survey shows packed schedules lead to 71% to skip or delay meals a few times a week because they're too busy. And according to the research, people are tired, but it goes beyond needing more sleep, as 82% admit they feel like they're going through life on autopilot. Yikes. So we hit our energy slump at 2:58 in the afternoon, huh? Maybe that's due to the sugar crash we get after eating donuts at 2:31. Could be for me.
1: Partly sunny skies, spotty showers and thunderstorms, 88 to 92 this afternoon. South to southwest winds under 10 miles per hour, strongest at the beaches. There may be an isolated shower or thunderstorm tonight, low to mid-70s. Partly sunny, late day showers and thunderstorms, 88 to 92 tomorrow. Showers and thunderstorms end Friday night, mid-70s. Sunny on Saturday, upper 80s to near 90. Isolated showers on Sunday. 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I'm Precision Weather Meteorologist Russ Murley for St. Augustine's local news.
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0: All right, check this out. How times have changed. A high school teacher has gone viral after sharing what happened when she handed her 15-year-old students in a class highlighters. You know, the yellow highlighters. Anyway, during a lesson, and told them to mark important information in a reading assignment. Instead, she was met with blank stares and had to explain step-by-step how to open and use a highlighter pen. Some students reportedly struggled with the task, while one even used the highlighter to color on the desk. The teacher said she found the situation more funny than frustrating, but the story sparked a big online debate. I hear that. I mean, these kids nowadays are so affected by technology, right? I mean, I handed my young nephew a book to read, and he looked at me and he said, "Hey, where's the on and off switch with this? Where's the update? Where do I download the update?"
1: Partly sunny, spotty showers and thunderstorms. We head to 88 to 92 this afternoon. Light south to southwest winds. Isolated showers or thunderstorms, 71 to 75 tonight. Partly sunny, late day showers or storms, 88 to 92 tomorrow. Showers and thunderstorms end mid-70s Friday night. Sunny on Saturday, upper 80s to near 90. Partly sunny on Sunday. 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I'm Precision Weather Meteorologist Russ Morley for St. Augustine's local news.
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0: Check it out. According to the 2026 IMD Smart City Index, yeah, there is one, Zurich has been named the world's smartest city for the seventh year in a row in the world, beating out 150 other cities. Rankings are based on how residents rate technology, infrastructure, quality of life, sustainability. Oslo, Norway came in second, followed by Geneva, London, Copenhagen, rounding out the top five. Another Swiss city came in seventh. Boston was the highest ranking U.S. city at 35. Well, D.C. came in at 40th. Wait, Washington, D.C. is a smart city? Well, that completely wipes out any worthiness of this poll. All right, come on. You're from D.C., I'm sorry.
1: Partly sunny skies, spotty showers and thunderstorms, 88 to 92 this afternoon. South to southwest winds under 10 miles per hour, strongest at the beaches. There may be an isolated shower or thunderstorm tonight, low to mid-70s. Partly sunny, late day showers and thunderstorms, 88 to 92 tomorrow. Showers and thunderstorms end Friday night, mid-70s. Sunny on Saturday, upper 80s to near 90. Isolated showers on Sunday. 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I'm Precision Weather Meteorologist Russ Murley for St. Augustine's local news.
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The Beach 105.5. You get the Age of City Classics all day, every day. Make that work day fly by a little sweeter. Coming up, Hall & Oates and a few, some Steve Winwood, Culture Club. Yeah, Amy Grant, one of her biggest and best years, baby, baby.

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0: Partly sunny, spotty showers and thunderstorms. We head to 88 to 92 this afternoon. Light south to southwest winds. Isolated showers or thunderstorms, 71 to 75 tonight. Partly sunny, late day showers or storms, 88 to 92 tomorrow. Showers and thunderstorms end mid-70s Friday night. Sunny on Saturday, upper 80s to near 90. Partly sunny on Sunday. 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I'm Precision Weather Meteorologist Russ Morley for St. Augustine's local news.
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2: We have an accident on State Road 16 near 4 Mile Road. Heavy traffic already on Ponce de Leon headed for the river. A little bit slow on the Bridge of Lions headed westbound and along State Road 207.
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0: Catfish, rest of the afternoon with the H and City Classics. Hey, JT, morning news with Liz and everybody going to be back in tomorrow morning. 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
1: Partly sunny skies, spotty showers and thunderstorms, 88 to 92 this afternoon. South to southwest winds under 10 miles per hour, strongest at the beaches. There may be an isolated shower or thunderstorm tonight, low to mid-70s. Partly sunny, late day showers and thunderstorms, 88 to 92 tomorrow. Showers and thunderstorms end Friday night, mid-70s. Sunny on Saturday, upper 80s to near 90. Isolated showers on Sunday. 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I'm Precision Weather Meteorologist Russ Murley for St. Augustine's local news.
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3: Heavy traffic this afternoon on 95. You're going to find it slowest through the area of State Road 207. We've also got some slowdowns through International Gulf Parkway. Heavy traffic on State Road 16, wrapping up an accident near 4 Mile Road. Traffic is still slow on Ponce de Leon.
2: I'm Lisa Ruckman for St. Augustine Local News.
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Catfish, rest of the afternoon with the Agent City Classics. Hey, JT, morning news with Liz and everybody going to be back in tomorrow morning. 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

Blackfish, rest of the afternoon with the H and City Classics. Hey, JT, morning news with Liz and everybody going to be back in tomorrow morning. 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

0: Here we go with the online fun. A TikToker asked people to share, quote, something you had to teach your husband that he should have already known. Shockingly simple. Married men, some were clueless about a lot of things. As one shares, theirs didn't know that the numbers on your pants are not equal to your age. Huh? For example, when he turned 34, he thought he needed 34 by 34 jeans. All right, while another reveals they taught their hubby that fabric softener is not the same as detergent. He had washed his clothes for 2 years without using detergent. Come on, man. Who would do it that long? I only did it for a few weeks before my wife set me straight.
1: But it's okay. I still love you, man.
2: Partly sunny, spotty showers and thunderstorms. We head to 88 to 92 this afternoon. Light south to southwest winds. Isolated showers or thunderstorms, 71 to 75 tonight. Partly sunny, late day showers or storms, 88 to 92 tomorrow. Showers and thunderstorms end mid-70s Friday night, sunny on Saturday, upper 80s to near 90, partly sunny on Sunday. 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I'm Precision Weather Meteorologist Russ Murley for St. Augustine's Local News.
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4: We have an accident, US 1 at International Gulf Parkway, another on State Road 207 at Brinkhoff Road. Neither are blocking the roadway. Traffic is slow on State Road 16 near 95 and along State Road 312.
3: I'm Lisa Ruthman for St. Augustine Local News.
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1: Partly sunny skies, spotty showers and thunderstorms, 88 to 92 this afternoon. South to southwest winds under 10 miles per hour, strongest at the beaches. There may be an isolated shower or thunderstorm tonight, low to mid-70s. Partly sunny, late day showers and thunderstorms, 88 to 92 tomorrow. Showers and thunderstorms end Friday night, mid-70s. Sunny on Saturday, upper 80s to near 90. Isolated showers on Sunday. 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I'm Precision Weather Meteorologist Russ Murley for St. Augustine's local news.
2: 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Over 40,000 square feet of fun, it's Best Bet. We have an accident, U.S. 1 at International Gulf Parkway, another on State Road 207 at Brinkhoff Road. Neither are blocking the roadway. Traffic is slow on State Road 16 near 95 and along State Road 312. I'm Lisa Ruttman for St. Augustine Local News.
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0: All right, check this out. How times have changed. A high school teacher has gone viral after sharing what happened when she handed her 15-year-old students in a class highlighters. You know, the yellow highlighters. Anyway, during a lesson, and told them to mark important information in a reading assignment. Instead, she was met with blank stares and had to explain step-by-step how to open and use a highlighter pen. Some students reportedly struggled with the task, while one even used the highlighter to color on the desk. The teacher said she found the situation more funny than frustrating, but the story sparked a big online debate. I hear that. I mean, these kids nowadays are so affected by technology, right? I mean, I handed my young nephew a book to read, and he looked at me and he said, "Hey, where's the on and off switch with this? Where's the update? Where do I download the update?"
1: Partly sunny, spotty showers and thunderstorms. We head to 88 to 92 this afternoon. Light south to southwest winds. Isolated showers or thunderstorms, 71 to 75 tonight. Partly sunny, late day showers or storms, 88 to 92 tomorrow. Showers and thunderstorms end mid-70s Friday night. Sunny on Saturday, upper 80s to near 90. Partly sunny on Sunday. 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I'm Precision Weather Meteorologist Russ Morley for St. Augustine's local news.
2: 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We have a number of accidents out there right now. One of them on US 1 at Ray Road, another at US 1 in International Gulf Parkway. One on US 1 at State Road 206, and the last one for now is over on State Road 207 at Greenkopf Road. I'm Lisa Ruttman for St. Augustine Local News.
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0: Well, got another ranking. I love these rankings. This from Smart Asset reveals the best value public universities in the country. Evaluated over 500 public colleges and universities, comparing the cost of attending, graduation rates, and median earnings 10 years after first enrollment. The University of Florida is number one. Look at them, 91% graduation rate and median earnings of $72,000 after 10 years from enrollment. Sure, you don't need to go to Harvard to make some good money. That's what they're saying, right? You don't need to spend a gazillion dollars to get an education. Now, I personally went to Lewis Community College and Quick Oil Change. Look where I am today. I'm the man. I know. Thank you very much. Sorry. Patting myself on the back a little hard.
1: Partly sunny skies, spotty showers and thunderstorms, 88 to 92 this afternoon. South to southwest winds under 10 miles per hour, strongest at the beaches. There may be an isolated shower or thunderstorm tonight, low to mid-70s. Partly sunny, late day showers and thunderstorms, 88 to 92 tomorrow. Showers and thunderstorms end Friday night, mid-70s. Sunny on Saturday, upper 80s to near 90. Isolated showers on Sunday. 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I'm Precision Weather Meteorologist Russ Murley for St. Augustine's Local News.
2: 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With a state-of-the-art sports bar, it's Best Bet. Slowdowns loosening up a bit over on the Bridge of Lions westbound. Heavy traffic on Ponce de Leon headed for the river. State Road 16 a bit slow near 95 and through World Golf Village. Earlier accidents have been cleared. Stop-and-go traffic along State Road 207.
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0: Showers and thunderstorms end overnight tonight. Nighttime lows in the low to mid 70s. Tomorrow, partly sunny skies with showers and thunderstorms later in the day, 88 to 92. Winds remain mostly light out of the south at 10 miles per hour or less. Showers and thunderstorms end Friday night, mid 70s. Lots of sunshine Saturday, 88 to 92. Partly sunny on Sunday with isolated showers, upper 80s to near 90. 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I'm Precision Weather Meteorologist Russ Murley for St. Augustine's local news.
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0: showers and thunderstorms in. Temperatures in the low to mid-70s overnight tonight. Light south winds. Partly sunny with late-day showers and thunderstorms Friday, 88 to 92. Showers and thunderstorms end Friday night, 72 to 76. We'll enjoy plenty of sunshine Saturday, upper 80s to low 90s. Partly sunny with isolated showers Sunday, 87 to 91. Hey, did you hear the exciting news? 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I'm Precision Weather Meteorologist Russ Murley for St. Augustine's local news.
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0: showers and thunderstorms end overnight tonight. Nighttime lows in the low to mid 70s. Tomorrow, partly sunny skies with showers and thunderstorms later in the day, 88 to 92. Winds remain mostly light out of the south at 10 miles per hour or less. Showers and thunderstorms end Friday night, mid 70s. Lots of sunshine Saturday, 88 to 92. Partly sunny on Sunday with isolated showers, upper 80s to near 90. 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I'm Precision Weather Meteorologist Russ Murley for St. Augustine's local news.
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0: showers and thunderstorms in. Temperatures in the low to mid-70s overnight tonight. Light south winds. Partly sunny with late-day showers and thunderstorms Friday, 88 to 92. Showers and thunderstorms end Friday night, 72 to 76. We'll enjoy plenty of sunshine Saturday, upper 80s to low 90s. Partly sunny with isolated showers Sunday, 87 to 91. 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I'm Precision Weather Meteorologist Russ Merle for St. Augustine's local news.
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